0: answer.
1: Music.
0: The power.
1: Music.
0: My life.
1: Music.
0: Don't you know it?
1: Music.
0: Don't you get it?
1: Music.
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One dark night,

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The moon is glowing, the sun's going down, the wind is sweeping. 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

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The moon is glowing, the sun's going down, the wind is with him. The moon is glowing, the pretty moon was shining.

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I just learned the weather could kill it.

0: 703-685-2177. That's 703-685.
1: I did so. Was it well received, or did people just kind of boo and hiss and gather their belongings?
2: Audience went wild.
1: There you go.
3: There you go.
1: And did your brother ever get a job?
2: He just escaped from a state institution.
1: There you go. Congratulations.
4: Thank you for calling. Paul, are you at the North Pole?
5: Yeah, well, more or less. It's 30 below.
1: Hi, how are you?
4: Wow.
1: So what are you doing up there?

might get a cab. I said casually, oh, no, no, come back to my place. I only live just round the corner, you can go home in the morning, yeah? Well, I don't think so, I mean, I've only known you a day, it's a bit soon, isn't it? Give me a ring sometime, yeah? But then he starts to get mad.

because I was so big. Him, he wasn't tearing at my clothes. There was nothing I could do.

the ladies, from the girls. Are you ready for a revolution? I can't hear, I said, are you ready for a revolution?